0: M2S Radio, ta musique, ton territoire.
1: Even after a rainy day, the sun will still come out, right? But I got questions.

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1: 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I was listening to the album. Good fucking luck. You're on your own.

0: Only know you've been high when you're feeling low. Only hate the road when you're missing home. Only know you love her when you let her go. And you let her go.
1: Ta musique, ton territoire. Let's go! M2S Radio.